It's just a good day. It's just a good day. Your ice cream melted slowly, and it trickled across the floor. You used to have a piggy bank, but it ain't there no more. It's just a good day. It's just a good day. You go out to a party and your friend is there alone. Go and sit beside them, but they just ignore you like you've never shown. It's just a good day. It's just a good day in your life to feel alone. There's something you've remembered that you get locked far away to dozen lousy hours. You're all it takes to make one lousy fucking day. It's not a good day. It's not a good day. Not a good day. Not at all.

It's just a good day. It's just a good day. Your ice cream melted slowly, and it trickled across the floor. You used to have a piggy bank, but it ain't there no more. It's just a good day. It's just a good day. You go out to a party and your friend is there alone. Go and sit beside them, but they just ignore you like you've never shown. It's just a good day. It's just a good day in your life to feel alone. There's something you've remembered that you get locked far away to dozen lousy hours. You're all it takes to make one lousy fucking day. It's not a good day. It's not a good day. Not a good day. Not at all. It's not a good day.

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Welcome to the We Are One Music Show, the show where we are one through music. I am your favorite artist, YFAFA, and this is volume 4. So without any further ado, let's get it.

For the next song, I give you a track by Calvin Harris and Jazzy. It's called Satisfied, and it's more than a show favorite. It's actually blown my mind. Big thanks and even bigger love in this one.

And now we have another one. It's Black Coffee with Muye by Kind of Music, the Black Coffee remix. Enjoy.

Big thanks to Leighton Giordani, Green Velvet and Script for this tune. It's called When It Kicks and it's an absolute belter. Keep it up.

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Yeah, that's the one, yeah, yeah, that night. Anyway, I just met this girl. She's beautiful, man. And she was here last year as well. So you're probably getting on what you're having to drink, where you're from. I go back and show her the picture we took last year. She starts looking at me, eyes wide, all weird. She grabs the screen and, like, pinches it, you know, to zoom in. But she goes past us and into the background. I'm moving closer now, all frowns, trying to make it out. And just as I go to ask what she's trying to show me, I see it.

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Between the left speaker and the smoking area where we are now, yeah, right here. Secretly hoping we don't have to wait that long. Your eyes light up and you jump to your feet, telling everybody how much you love this song. 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It's gonna be a good night, you know?

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But when I believe in you as town girl, she's been born and born.

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If I tell you you're my song, heard today at the reception. A glass of wine.